That's the Womack sisters. You can see them next month. They're going to be here playing the Junkyard with the Sacred Souls and the Loam. It's the Constellation Tour, an incredible lineup of Daptone artists. That's the label that they're all on. They do neo-soul better than anyone else in the game. But they also have that show at Dillon Amphitheater the next night. That's going to be on August 21st. So a couple chances to see them here in Colorado. Had that next to the Lemonheads and Arlo Parks to start the 6 o'clock hour on your Monday night. And what can I say, y'all? It was a great weekend in Denver, and I was just incredibly proud. We've been talking for months about how there's two festivals happening in one weekend. How can this happen? It's an odd situation. It's probably a one-time situation. I don't believe that the Underground Music Showcase and Blucifer's First Rodeo are going to be at the same time in future dates. I think it was a function of the Underground Music Showcase was kind of last minute in announcing that it was changing neighborhoods, and Baker, the venues already had the dates saved. That's what I believe it is, and I think it'll be different next year. But the fact that we could have two huge festivals just down the street from each other, and both of them could be incredible and packed and thrilling and full of such incredible talent, man, Denver, we are looking good. We have so much to be proud of today, and I hope we all are feeling that. Whether you are at the Underground Music Showcase or at Blucifer's First Rodeo, I hope you're feeling proud of this city. I am. The way I just felt so connected to people and proud of the talent in this city. There's just so much to behold, and I'm excited for years to come. And this is an artist we got to know for the very first time. It's 54 Ultra, the work of Johnny Anthony Rodriguez, and he was such a charmer. He finally took the stage after a rain hold. We were so excited he actually got to perform, and this is his new song, Tell Me, on Indie 102.3.

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Legs the Band. That's Colorado Music with their song The Man with a Badge, and it's on Indy 102.3. They did have a set over the weekend, and if you missed it or if you're already ready for more, they do have a show coming up at Skylark Lounge on August 28th. That's a Friday night. They're playing with the Ezures, and great chance to support some Colorado music. 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The number is 844-INDY-1023. 844-INDY-1023. 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

Lucy Dacus on Indie 102.3. It's next to the Human League and Wet Leg. And I'm Jesse Witten. Happy Monday. I know some folks are dragging today, but for very good reason. A lot of people were out on the streets catching some Colorado music at Blues First First Rodeo. Some Colorado music maybe at the Underground Music Showcase. But of course, they had bands from all over the nation and the world. Some highlights for me, Angelica Garcia was... She was everything I believe she would be, and even more. The stage presence was unreal. I'm like newly in love with Angelica Garcia. That was my big moment of UMS 2026. But I want to take you back to Underground Music Showcases before. Of course, this was a big discovery for a lot of people that year, but the first time I ever saw Nathaniel Ratliff and the Night Sweats perform was at a house show during the Underground Music Showcase. And we knew something was special. We knew something was going on. We'd seen Nathaniel Ratliff for decades here in Colorado as one of the most talented people to ever come out of our scene. And then they played this song, and the horns turned on, and we knew it was going to be big. Nathaniel Ratliff and the Night Sweats, SOB on Indie 102.3.

for 17 years I've been going them back. 17 more will bury me. And somebody please just tie me down. Oh, somebody give me a...

My heart is breaking, hands are shaking, bugs are crawling all over me. 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My head was aching, my hands are shaking, bugs are crawling all over me.

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Burning Out from the Linda Lindas, a new song about the post-high school blues, where the kids had just literally graduated from high school. They are very young and very talented, but they just graduated and they realized their friends were all about to start college. That wasn't necessarily their path, but they were surrounded by nothing but change, and they were feeling nostalgic and fear of the future and this awareness that just everything is changing all at once. That's such a unique feeling of graduation from high school, from college, both those things. So I specifically, this is going out to all the graduates out there. I hope you find your footing. I have no advice, frankly. Whenever older generations give me advice, I think, oh, cool. Thank you. How relevant is that? I don't know if I have relevant advice, but I'm in your corner. Ooh, I love the next generations. Love them. We're going to be okay. At least I'm going to do my part to make sure that you are. We've got Blonde Shell coming up next. I'm also going to play you a favorite from The Roots. Stick around to listener-supported Indie 102.3.

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without peeking, when do you think that song came out? It's one of my favorite kinds of songs. It's just like a little blip. It's so short, bites hard, then gets out. But that song came out in 1977. It's Wire with Three Girl Rumba, and it's just so fresh. You put them on a bill today with Fontaine's DC, I'm going to be there. Had it next to Kurt Vile, and I'm Jesse Witten on Indy 102.3. Happy Monday! Stick around for a new episode of Shiro's, and the guest tonight is Kelsey Liu, who we are loving on Indy 102.3. That's going to be exciting. We, of course, have another Winning Wednesday to look forward to on Wednesday, you guessed it. But right now we have a giveaway on the website, indy1023.org. We're giving away sold out tickets to Gregory Alan Isakoff with the Colorado Symphony. That's going to be on September 6th. But not only is this your regular giveaway, this is a 4-pack. 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Dinosaur Jr. is coming up next. Of course, they have this new song on Indy 1023 with a bunch of Colorado dates. They're going to be here in August and then back in October for a couple nights. But I've got several got away on Indy 1023.

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That's Magi Merlin's new album, Powerhouse, on 81.23, the song Pixie. And I just watched an interview with her, and she said that her personal mantra is do it afraid. Follow the fear. Do the thing you're afraid of, and you'll end up somewhere pretty spectacular. And that means a lot coming from her, because she has put herself out so thoroughly. She's just out there on this new album, Powerhouse. If you haven't dug into it yet, keep on listening to Indie 1023. We'll keep playing it, but spend some time with it. It's a stunner of 2026. Had Orchestral Maneuvers in the Dark next to Jay Sum, but you can see for yourself with the real-time playlist at indie1023.org. Maybe even download the Colorado Public Radio app so you have it and can listen to us on the road. Here's The Last Dinner Party. I love this song. It's called Big Dog, and it does sound ferocious, like a feral dog just barking at you. But, you know, in a nice way, in a musical way. It's Indie 1023.

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That's Concept of Love from Abibio Sound Machine, who are coming out with a new album in a couple months, but you heard it here first on Indie 102.3. Next to Teenage Fan Club and Mumford & Sons working with Hozier to start the 8 o'clock hour on your Monday night, which means we are less than an hour away from my friend Karma Holt coming in with a new episode of Shiro's. I'm sorry, I said my friend. She is our friend. And tonight she's bringing in our future friend, Kelsey Liu, to talk about some of her new music. We've loved playing it. It's a stunner. Maybe you know the track, Cutting Off the Head of a Ghost. It's pretty memorable. They're going to talk about that in just a little bit. They'll be here at 9 o'clock. But in the meantime, Rostam is a queer Iranian living in America. You might know him from the band Vampire Weekend. But he's got a new solo record. It's called American Stories, talking about his America. The song, Back of a Truck, on Indie 102.3.

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That's Colorado Music with the band Caspar Milquetoast on Indy 102.3. And I hope the band got to rest today, if only because Caspar Milquetoast had a late night set at Trash Hawk yesterday. They were on at like 10:30. It's when they started. But also because Jillian Paisley of the band is one of the founders of Blucifer's First Rodeo, the all local festival that went down in Colorado over the weekend. They did an incredible job. It was a debut festival, all locals on the lineup. It was artist run. Their tagline is by artists for everyone. And that's a mission I can get behind. That song next to New Order on Indy 102.3. And we're going wall to wall Colorado Music this weekend to celebrate Colorado's 150th birthday. Join us then. We're going to be kicking off Friday night at 9 o'clock with a new episode of More from the Local 303 and then Colorado Music all through the weekend. You can find out more about Colorado 150 weekend at Indy1023.org. Even send in a request. We might use you on the air. But right now it's new music from Phoebe Bridgers.

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Yeah.

Jack White's new album came out a couple of weeks ago. It's one of the newer songs from Frozen Charlotte with Dollar Bill, Next to Hole, and Gorillaz. And Jack White's going on tour in support of this new album, but he might as well not be because he's not coming to Colorado. But I'll tell you what, I'm not giving up hope quite yet. There are a lot of free dates in October. A lot of free dates in November. I don't know. We'll see what happens. Maybe we could write him a letter. He's notorious for playing pop-up shows. He'll just stop by a gas station and just let it rip. So I would love that if it happened to Denver. Maybe I'll let him know where our gas stations are in Denver. But I'm Jesse Witten. I'm about to step outside, making room not only for Carmel Holtz and a new episode of Shiro's, but for her guest today, Kelsey Liu. I love this new record, so stick around and you'll learn all about it. I'm leaving you in the hands of Monsters and Men with Little Talks. And this band's out of Iceland, and one time I actually went to Iceland for a music festival, and they were playing, and it was like the Beatles were in town. They are hometown heroes, beloved in Iceland, specifically Reykjavik. This is Little Talks on Indie 102.3.

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1: 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Hey, I'm Carmel Holt, and welcome to She Rose Radio, an independent space that was created to turn up the volume of women, non-binary, and gender-expansive voices in song and conversation. It's a show that amplifies and multiplies those voices that are still not heard in equal numbers to give you an hour of radio unlike any other, created, hosted, produced, engineered, and powered by women. And thanks to radio stations like this one that bring you She Rose Radio each week, we get together for an hour of songs and interviews featuring the trailblazers and the new visionaries across genres, generations, and identities. 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

starting our show this week celebrating two sheroes born 20 years apart on Monday, July 27th. Juliana Hatfield, who turns 59 this year, and Molly Rankin of Always, who will be 39. We heard My Sister from the 1993 debut album Become What You Are from the Juliana Hatfield 3, and from the 2022 third Always album Blue Rev, we heard Pharmacist. Crazy to think that Molly was just 10 years old when Juliana Hatfield put out that debut. And if you're a fan of Always, check out Molly's interview on the Sheroes podcast. With that, I welcome you to the Sheroes Radio Hour, my friends. I'm your host, Carmel Holt. It's so great to see you as always. 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You'll be helping to make this programming possible, which amplifies women's voices through song and conversations like the one that you'll hear later this hour with Kelsey Liu, who is recently back with her first album in 7 years called So Help Me God. She returns to SHEROES this week to tell us all about it, and that's coming up in the second part of the show. Hope you can stick around for that. Another Shiro that shares a birthday with Juliana Hatfield and Molly Rankin is Bobby Gentry, who was one of the first female artists in the United States to compose and produce her own material. The year Juliana Hatfield was born, 1967, Bobby Gentry rose to international fame with this song.

0: friends.
1: From the 2011 album The Harrow and the Harvest, The Way It Goes by Gillian Welch, that album marking its 15th anniversary this year. And for those keeping track, her 1996 debut, Revival, is marking its 30th. Wishing also a happy 84th birthday to Bobby Gentry with her Southern Gothic classic, Ode to Billy Joe. I'm Carmel Holt. Next up, I'm excited to welcome back Kelsey Lu to the Sheer Rose Interview Spotlight. That's coming up after the break. Stay with us. You're listening to She Rose, and I'm Carmel Holt. Cellist, singer, songwriter, multi-instrumentalist, and producer Kelsey Lu was born into an artistic and strictly religious Jehovah's Witness family in North Carolina. In their late teens, they left home to pursue music at University of North Carolina School for the Arts, but they soon dropped out in favor of playing with local bands. Their path would soon lead them to New York City, where they quickly became an in-demand collaborator with luminaries such as Kalayla, Blood Orange, Jamie XX, and Solange, while coming into their own as a solo artist, using looping pedals and their cello as their backing instrument. This year marks the 10th anniversary of their critically hailed 2016 EP, Church, which was followed by their full-length and major label debut, Blood, in 2019. And now, at long last, they're back with their first album in 7 years, called So Help Me God, which arrived with a gorgeous short film of the same name and series of visuals that only Kelsey Lu could create. The week after its release in late June, we met up with Lu for an in-depth conversation about the journey from their last studio release to So Help Me God, recorded in front of a live audience as part of New York Music Month. We take you now to Bang & Olufsen's beautiful showroom in Midtown Manhattan as we welcome Kelsey Lu as this week's Shiro in the Spotlight. Kelsey Lu, welcome to Shiro's.
2: Thank you.
1: So let's get into it. So Help Me God. Yeah. It's the new album. Today is a week since that baby was born. How are we feeling?
2: Man, I honestly feel like I'm floating on like cloud nine. I'm feeling really good.
1: That's great to hear. When did this album start? Like, what's the genesis of it? Because I remember when we spoke that you were already working on new songs. Mm-hmm. So I feel like some of these songs have maybe been gestating or sitting waiting for a while.
2: Yeah, for sure. What Can I Do is actually one of my oldest songs. I wrote that like 10 years ago, and I kind of just like would perform it when I would do shows out like in Brooklyn and stuff, but I kind of just like put it away for a while. Then Blood came out, and then the pandemic happened. And it was kind of like, it cut off the tour of Blood. But then that was like kind of the start of the journey of figuring out what this album was going to be. And then my cello broke.
1: This was the original cello that you had for like 20 years or something?
2: Yeah, yeah.
1: Is it hard to even talk about? Like, can you talk about it?
2: Yeah. Yeah, I can definitely talk about it now. I mean, it was intense because we'd been through everything together, like my high school years, been through all my auditions, been through like all of my lessons, but also like was there with me when I ran away from home, was there with me when like I left everything that I knew behind, was there when I played at Barclays for the first time, like was there when I did my first performance in front of like a crowd playing my own music for the first time. It was like so many firsts, so many incredibly joyous memories and also really painful ones. And so when it broke, it also was weird because it was like I've knocked it about like so many times. And this one was like I turned and I tapped it so lightly and then it just exploded. It was almost like it couldn't contain, like it was just like, I can't hold this anymore. I think I was also at the capacity of what I could hold too, and probably had like buried like deep for so long. And so as it like exploded, then it like released everything from all of those years. I like couldn't get out of bed for a few days. I could like barely do much of anything. And it was this very like deep mourning period. But, you know, I think that was kind of like, I can't push these things down any longer. I've got to like face them. And it was kind of the start of like things feeling really out of whack. It had also been this almost like a shield for a while, you know? It was like always what I turned to when it came to how I wanted to compose or like how I wanted to write. And so that being gone kind of forced me into flexing my songwriting muscles into other places, into like pouring into production in a different way. And yeah, it was kind of, I guess, meant to be.

0: Portrait of a Lady on Fire from So Help Me God, the new album by Kelsey Liu, our guest this week on Shiro's, and I'm Carmel Holt. We were talking about her longtime cello breaking, and Liu described what initially drew her to the instrument.
1: How I fell in love with it was that feeling that it gave when I first held it and I put it up against my chest and I played it and I felt it go through my chest and I was like, this is it. Like, it was like an immediacy of knowing, even though years before that, I played piano or I played violin. But then as soon as I played cello, it was like, I just knew immediately. And I think it was that feeling of a companion. Yeah. I think that I really needed too. And I'd felt so isolated in so many ways. And so it also was this comfort that it brought me of not really feeling alone. But it's also been my shield, this fear. I want to connect to people, but I also am a little scared too at the same time of that connection. And I think so much, that's changed with this album has been wanting to connect again, but to connect in a really authentic way for myself where I'm not afraid, but mostly where I'm not afraid of myself. I'm not afraid of my power. And I think that in all of that time in the cycle of blood, I was so happy, but I was also subconsciously holding a lot of shame and a lot of self-judgment for things having to do with success.
0: Yeah, that makes so much sense. And for those that don't know this, that turning point for you was a major label record deal. And funny, I was thinking about the fact that this is also the 10-year anniversary of Church, your debut EP. And on the track list of Blood, there's only one song that is over 4 minutes. And it's the cover, I'm Not in Love. And I looked back at Church, and there's two songs. The first song, I think it's first or second song, is 8.5 minutes. There's another song that's 7.5 minutes. And now with So Help Me God, I feel like while you've come so far, you've also sort of returned to a certain type of creative freedom.
1: Yeah, I mean, I signed to a major label, but I don't think I ever lost my artistic or creative freedom or agency. I mean, I'm no longer with them.
0: Yes. So. I noted that, I guess, is what I'm saying. I noted that,
1: Which is a freedom in of itself.
0: Yes.
1: I think for me now, I'm also saying all of this is my experience, I think especially at that time in my life, coming so fresh off of things that I was coming off of. Mm. I think I was really susceptible to, feeling really traumatized. Mm. And the amount of time that I've needed to take was what I needed to take, and also not feel any sort of weight, even if there wasn't any applied, Right. Even if I would have stayed or signed to a different label and they would have been take all the time you need, I think I still would have been they're back there whispering. I mean, is she done yet? I think psychically I would have still been worried about what someone else may have thought about how much time I'm taking. I think the time that I needed to take was to really get out of caring or worrying about the pressure of what someone may be thinking.
0: Right.
1: And that external pressure or weight, and just to allow myself the freedom, and then also give myself that timeline or that deadline for myself. And with Church, it was I tried to record an EP in a studio, but I couldn't figure it out. It felt really awkward. And so Dean recognized that, who put it out with True Panther. He was saw me live. He was you know what? I think what if you just recorded it live? I was thank God. And then, Blood that took 3 years. I signed in like 2016, and within half that time, you know, one of the A&Rs was like, aren't you done yet? And I was like, what? It's been like a year. That's not a lot of time. That's not a lot of time. But I move at my own speed. And I guess like when it comes to the length of a song, I'm not really thinking about it. It kind of just happens as it's meant to. And funny enough, you know, my oldest song on the record is, I think, the shortest.

0: from the new Kelsey Lou album, So Help Me God, that's What Can I Do? And if you're just joining us, Kelsey Lou is our guest this week on She Rose, recorded live in conversation at Bang & Olufsen in New York City. I'm Carmel Holt.
1: I think it's really important for us to spend some time talking about the visuals that go with this record.
2: Yeah, well, you know, when I was thinking about the sort of visuals, it's like, what would like complement the storytelling of this album, which is like, so much of it is a conversation with myself, but it's also an adventure, you know? It's like such a journey. And so visually, like, how can that complement it in a way where you can get lost in the story? I think within the album, like, sonically and emotionally, it's drawing on every natural element of like fire, water, air, dirt. There's a song and a moment for all of that. And the director, Savannah Leaf, is a really good friend of mine. And she was also the first film score I ever did, which is how we met.
1: That's Earth Mama?
2: Earth Mama.
1: Yeah. Congrats on that, by the way.
2: Thank you. So it kind of naturally came into being. I actually just started with being like, do you want to do a video for Rending to Pain? And then it was like, you want to make a film? And then it was like, and she was like, I'm down, Mark. Like, whatever you want. Like, let's do it all. And it turned into a very ambitious project. The place that we filmed it at, Lanzarote, is this volcanic island that, like, there's over like 200 active volcanoes. And so the entire time there's like fire underneath our feet. There's wind happening. We're surrounded by water because it's an island. Nothing about the ground is soft. Nothing is soft. I remember, like, you know, seeing the locations beforehand, like Running to Pain, when Garant and I are like running on these like mounds, yeah, and we're like pushing each other and we fall. And I remember seeing that before. I was like, ooh, sand. That's going to be nice. And then getting there and I was like, oh, these are volcanic rock. Like, these are shards of glass. This is not soft at all. You know, we filmed for 4 days, and the night before the last day, they were like, we're concerned we might have to like cancel the last day because there's a storm happening. There hasn't been any rain in 4 years. This never happens. There were so many things on the shoot where it was like five planets were in retrograde. Oh, it was like a recipe for disaster. And so many elements that we were really up against. And it was really challenging, but the way that it comes through in the visuals themselves, I think you can really feel it. And I think that it really complemented the journey that it took to get here. There were so many things that was like, even on set, like a lot of like butting heads, a lot of like things that were really challenging, but it was because there was so much care that was being poured into it. And I walked off of that being like, I'm not going to have any friends. No. I'm being a little dramatic. But collaboration as everything, it's always been everything. And I think because it's really easy to do things alone. I mean, I'm a solo artist. I don't have like a band, which can feel really lonely. But there's also like a sense of responsibility that comes with collaboration, and things where like conflicts can happen, but learning how to navigate all of those things. And the film, I have a partner in it, and it was the first time we'd ever met, but we had to like dive headfirst into like as if we've been in this relationship maybe for a while, all of these sort of emotions all tied up and wrapped up. And I'm having to go through these scenes of like a song that I've lived with for so many years, and I'm having to like go through this scene like over and over and over again, and she's screaming at me without knowing like how

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1: Music, I think I was like cringing about myself, right? Because I was like not accepting myself. I was like feeling embarrassed about myself to myself. And that, but then also, I think there were things in the process of making that and coming out of that that were really painful experiences. And so I think that it was hard for me to separate, to like just appreciate it or like be proud of myself for like having accomplished that without it being tied to these really painful memories. And so a lot of this album, and even going into the visuals, some of the things that like Savannah and I spoke about were being able to sit with the emotions that someone's going through. You know, for 852, it's like just Garance going through these really intense emotions. She was really going through something personal in that moment. She found something out that day, and you're with her through that, even though you don't know exactly what she's going through, you feel it. Cutting off the head of a ghost, it's one long shot, and you're following me as I'm like crawling for my life. You're really there. And I just really wanted to be able to have people immerse themselves into this other world and it to feel otherworldly while also feel emotionally relatable through the music.
2: I would love to play a little bit of one of the songs that you spoke about. How about we play a little bit of Running to Pain?

0: so good.
1: Ronnie Lucane. So help me God, Kelsey Lu, our guest on Shiro's, and I'm Carmel Holt. I wanted to make sure that we touch briefly on the feminist lens for this body of work. Talk to us a little bit about how you might define this in terms of representing women, non-binary people.
2: Yeah, I mean, I think that for me, so much of it is like embracing my identity of self as a queer Black woman. I think like a lot of where blood lied was me trying to heal and repair my relationship with my parents. Also like while trying to like really have empathy and compassion of the decisions that they made in their lives that affected me really deeply, and how their decisions were what they thought was best for me. And within that, growing up in the South, my mom being white, my dad being Black, and growing up interracial, but then always being seen as Black, but then also being like not Black enough, but then like, where do I fit in? I'm also like playing classical music, but then also music being my way out of what I was raised in, but then also not finding my place there. And so blood was like a lot of healing around my relationship with them. And I think so much of what So Help Me God has been about is my relationship with myself. And when I first started writing this, it was my first queer relationship. And that was like such a beautiful awakening of self and like really deeply empowering. And also like departed that relationship because it didn't work out and wound up in a really toxic relationship with

0: a man. And through that relationship, there was a lot of healing that needed to be done. And, you know, I was kind of worried, actually, coming out of that and then getting into music. I was like, man, I don't want this to be about this person. And in the end, it doesn't matter because it's my story and it has nothing to do with him. And I think that to be reminded of that and to be reminded of like the power that I have as a woman, as a queer woman, as, you know, I feel like I'm a woman. Sometimes I feel like I'm a man. Sometimes I feel like I'm in between. Just as when somebody asks me what genre my music is in, I'm like, I don't know. It's like not one thing. But I think that through the fans and through people that I've met who have been so impacted and so empowered by, it's doing beautiful things. And I think that no matter what, I will always live my truth. And definitely no man can ever sway me to live anything but my truth. And I think through the experiences that I've had with men in the past where I had been swayed or whatever, those are experiences that I needed to have. But I think this music is for everyone, and that's what I love about it. And through the journey of making this, I've been able to embrace who I am in its full spectrum.
1: Beautiful. Kelsey Lu, thanks for being with us on Sheroes. It's been such a treat. Thank you so much.
0: I'd love to thank everyone for being here.
1: Thanks to everyone here. Thanks to Bang & Olufsen. This has been such a pleasure. Thanks to all.

0: Massive thanks once again to Kelsey Lu for joining us. So Help Me God is out now on Dirty Hit. 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Next, we close the hour with a new song by Phoebe Bridgers and wish a happy birthday to Kate Bush with one of our favorites off Hounds of Love when She Rose Radio continues.
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0: It's She Rose, and I'm Carmel Holt. The excitement is building for Phoebe Bridgers' first new solo work in 6 years. Lost Weekend is coming in mid-August, and she recently brought the first single to late-night TV in not just one, but two surprise performances on Late Night with Jimmy Fallon. The first night she performed backed by a band of kids, and the second night she came back and played an acoustic version of the song with a band of older gentlemen. That's definitely worth looking up on YouTube. Check this out if you haven't already. This is Lost Boys.

0: Happy 68th birthday to Kate Bush on Thursday, July 30th from the Hounds of Love. That's Cloud Busting on Heroes Radio, and new Phoebe Bridgers too. Lost Boys from her upcoming third solo album, Lost Weekend, which is out August 14th. That does it for this week's edition of Heroes Radio. Thanks as always for tuning in wherever you may be listening together. Let's keep turning up the volume. 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

0: in the face. 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

Somebody that just loves to learn. And another child grows up to be somebody you just love to burn. 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

Michigander freaking out. Don't do that. Sit in archives before that. Sly and the Family Stone at the top of the hour. Good morning. It is Dana Myers. It is the morning show on Indy 102.3. I hope you had a good day yesterday. I did not get to check in on you because I took the day off, but I know Sean Lucero took very good care of you to the point where you probably didn't miss me, but I missed you. And so let's have some fun together. Under the Covers at 7:20. Morning Rewind at 8:20. I'll have a forecast for you in a bit and some Matthew Sweet in about 2 minutes after New Beba Doobie. The sun has set as the sun rises. City 102.3. Good morning, my friend.

0: Music by the Beths on the Indie 102.3 Morning Show. That is metal, as in the minerals and vitamins in this fortified breakfast. Colorado music before that from Baba Fly, some Matthew Sweet in there, and Biba Doobie. It is Dana, and summer continues, and you're going to get some thunderstorms. I can pretty much promise you're going to see thunderstorms the next two evenings, today and tomorrow. But highs will be in the low 90s today, tomorrow, Thursday, and then we'll warm up a little bit for the weekend and dry out, and it looks like we'll be back to the upper 90s by Sunday.
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0: Did you say you wanted Santa Gold? Oh, maybe that was the person next to you. Regardless, here's some Santa Gold. 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

0: Fat Dog. I am not calling you names. Fat Dog, Cancel Me, I'm Tired is the name of the song. That is brand new on Indie 102.3. They are touring Europe this summer and fall, and if I can somehow get them to come to the U.S., we will enjoy them together. Fat Dog. Fat Dog. Love that song. Television before that. That's a classic. Some Arctic Monkeys in there. Santa Gold at the top. It is Dana Myers. Thank you for all the love you gave us at the Blucifer's First Rodeo and the Underground Music Showcase. I think we saw every single listener of ours over the course of the weekend at both festivals. I took yesterday off work knowing that I would need the day to recover. I think I had one too many hot dog cart items. But I'm not going to, I would do it all over again just to be there and hug you all again. 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

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Noah Kahan has a couple of sold-out dates at Coors Field coming up next month. Hopefully you got tickets to one or both of them. Before that, I played you Low by Cracker, and a lot of people didn't realize with the Underground Music Showcase and Blues for His First Rodeo happening over the weekend, Cracker was in town. They played the Bluebird Theater on Saturday night. So complained them, not me, that you had to miss them. Suki Waterhouse at the top with Back in Love. It is Dana. We are going to be back in thunderstorms later today and later tomorrow. A high probability of thunderstorms. So just watch out and be careful out there. Highs will be in the low 90s today, tomorrow, Thursday, and then we'll dry out and warm up for the weekend. Under the Covers coming up at 7:20. If there's anything obnoxious happening on the roads, I will tell you about it in a bit. This is new from Alabama Shakes. I feel hope coming. I hope you do too. You know we're going to be okay. We're going to do it together. Stick with me. It's Indie 102.3. Good morning. I'm glad you're with me.

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Kelsey Lou, cutting off the head of a ghost is new on Indie 102.3. Violent Femmes, Rat Boys, and Alabama Shakes before that. It is Dana. We have one incident in the Castle Rock area. I-25 northbound between Toma Road and Plum Creek Parkway. Just as you're getting into Castle Rock, the right lane has an oopsie-doo in it. Meanwhile, we had a situation in the tech center area between Orchard and Bellevue and northbound I-25. That has been cleared up, and the debris on the roadway on I-25 in Pueblo has been cleared up. And now that I told you that, I can tell you how excited I am for Under the Covers. We have some covers of an artist we very much miss being around. I did not know these covers of her work exist. They're so good. Stick around for that. This is new from Leon Bridges, Light the Way on Indie 102.3.

0: Thank you for joining the morning show here on Indie 102.3. I'm Dana. That is Goose. They have a new album called Big Modern. That is one of the many fine songs on it. It is called Torero. Always before that was Archie Marry Me. And Leon Bridges with a great new track at the top of the set, Light the Way. And the name of his new album is Happiness Anytime. I am all in favor of Happiness Anytime. It is Dana. I don't know if you heard what we're doing this weekend, because this weekend, Colorado Day, Colorado's birthday, falls on Saturday, August 1st, and it happens to be Colorado's 150th birthday this time around. So we are going to celebrate all weekend long with like about two straight days of Colorado music, all your favorite Colorado artists. We're going to rotate them all through, starting Friday night with more from the local 303 and Alicia Sweeney, going all the way through Sunday evening. 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And tomorrow for Winning Wednesday, we're going to wet your whistle. Don't think dirty. We're going to wet your whistle by giving away tickets tomorrow for the show with Nathaniel Rateliff and the Colorado Symphony at Red Rocks on August 18th. That is going to be fantastic. You know that. 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Okay, it is just past 7:20. Thanks to the length of that Goose song, we are a little bit late for Under the Covers. Every weekday morning at about 7:20, people are doing other people's music. And in this case, we have a legend being covered by an even bigger legend, and you're gonna be surprised this exists. 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
0: Okay, listen, I am a busy woman. You know that. So it took me a little bit of time to get around to checking out the new Rolling Stones album, which has been out for like 2.5 weeks now. It's called Foreign Tongues. And I'm looking at the track list, and I'm noticing there are a couple of cover songs on there. When the Rolling Stones cover you, you know you've done something right. One of them is a lesser-known Chuck Berry song. But one of them is one of your two favorite Amy Winehouse songs. Yes, the Rolling Stones covering Amy Winehouse. So I thought I'd do a set of covers either of or by Amy Winehouse. The one you're going to hear in a couple minutes is more proof that anything can be made into a punk song. But first, the Rolling Stones off their new Foreign Tongues album covering Amy's song, You Know I'm No Good. We are Under the Covers on Indie 102.3.

0: It is the morning show on listener-supported Indy 102.3. I am Dana Myers. That's whose voice you're hearing right now. But before that, you heard a much more legendary voice. Amy Winehouse decided to do a set of covers of or by Amy Winehouse. That last song was Amy Winehouse with Mark Ronson covering the old Zutons classic, Valerie. Before that, two covers of Amy Winehouse that I squealed when I realized they existed. Before Mark Ronson and Amy Winehouse, you heard Zebrahead covering Rehab. I knew that Zebrahead had a covers album called Panty Raid, but I did not remember that they did Amy Winehouse. That was kind of cool. And at the top of the set, the Rolling Stones off their new Foreign Tongues album that came out on the 10th, and their cover of Amy's You Know I'm No Good. And I don't feel so bad now for taking so long to check out the new Stones album. I just heard from one of the owners of Bar 404, Jeannie, and she said, here, I didn't even know they had a new album out. By the way, Jeannie has reported that our benefit drink, the Dana, that they've been serving, they sold more Danas on Saturday during Lucifer's first rodeo than they sold all of last month. So thank you, people, for buying those, because every time you buy a Dana, you're contributing another couple bucks to Indy 102.3, keeping us independent and community-focused. So, yeah, drink responsibly, but keep drinking. We go on to the covers every weekday morning at 7:20. We'll do it again tomorrow, but we've got the Morning Rewind coming up at 8:20. And an artist we saw at Bar 404 during Lucifer's first rodeo is next. Hold on.
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Indy 102.3 in the morning show with a new one from Broken Social Scene. Only the Good I Keep. Steven Sanchez romancing us before that with Evangeline. The Smashing Pumpkins with Cherub Rock. Excited to see them again. I don't get tired of them. They're coming to Ball Arena on October 27th, so there are plenty of seats for you and me and all of our friends. And Nina DeFreitas, Colorado music from her, and Madness Everlasting at the top of the set. And I heard a song by her she has not released yet. At Bar 404 when she performed during Blucifer's first rodeo on Friday. It was called something like General Systems Breakdown or something. I don't know, but it blew me away. She said, oh, believe me, I'm going to get in the studio with that one. So great things coming from Nina DeFreitas coming up. It is Dana. Oh, hold on. Let me look at the roads. I'm sure there's stuff going on. Not much. I mean, there is something on US 36 westbound towards Boulder. Between Lowell and Sheridan, three right lanes are closed due to an oopsie-doo heading out of Denver on US 36 before you get to Sheridan. That's probably only leaving one lane to the left. So, to the left, to the left. Sorry, I'm not trying to make you line dance while you're driving. Also, we have a situation. If you're in the Pueblo area listening to us at 93.3 and you're heading eastbound on 50 out of town, keep in mind that they have a left lane closure due to some work they're doing on US 50 there. Let me see. I got some shout outs too, by the way. Cyrus checked in on Instagram. Hey now, Dana is my name there. He had a great idea for Under the Covers that I'm going to check out. Angela chimed in and said that she loved the new Leon Bridges. Lauren saw me running around at Blucifer's first rodeo. Loved knowing that I was supporting that. Of course I'm going to support it. I wouldn't miss it for the world. And Alex, who I met during Blucifer's first rodeo at a Bar 404, made sure that I was there for Rugburn's set. And I'd heard great things about Rugburn and seeing them live, everything Alex said it would be. All right. The morning rewind coming up at 8:20. We'll go back in time and listen to some stuff that stood the test of time, even if nobody's playing it anymore. That'll happen at 8:20. This is Ray LaMontagne imploring you to step into your power. And so am I.

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new from Baby Rose. Name of the song is But Never Mind, and the album is called Journalism. New stuff for you on Indie 102.3. Dirty Vegas before that, Muna, and Ray LaMontagne at the top. It is Dana, all fired up for this Tuesday. Seventh best day of the week. That's what happens when I have Monday off. Looking for storms. Almost guaranteed today and tomorrow in the PM. Looking for highs, though, in the low 90s today, tomorrow, Thursday. Then we'll dry out for the weekend, and we'll head into the upper 90s by Sunday. And, good morning to Callie, who let me know that she was thinking about Amy Winehouse covers yesterday. Somehow that idea got to me, and I did it for Under the Covers today. And that just goes to show what kind of a connection I have with you through this experiment called public radio. So, I mean, I would like you, just to be sure, to message me about your ideas. But if you just think them, I might get them. And maybe the idea I have for the Morning Rewind coming up at 8:20 is an idea you thought of the other day and it got to me. Who knows? It's very appropriate for this time of year, though. This, on the other hand, is new from Bridget Calls Me Baby from their most recent album, Irreversible. I Can Take the Sun Out of the Sky. Maybe that would cool things down.

0: Colorama Music by Ipecac, the band that is sadly no longer around. Name of the song is Less Being Mean, and I know you may have seen that their former lead singer, Izzy, has been going out and doing solo stuff. Well, I ran into Ariadne, the guitarist from Ipecac, and she's got a new band too. It's called Riot State. It leans a little more punk. It's another like revolutionary like rap rock. I don't know. She described it, and I'm like, I am so on board. So be on the lookout for Riot State, for coming out of the ashes of Ipecac. Julia Jacklin before that with a new one called Get Away From Me, some In Excess, and Bridget Calls Me Baby at the top. It is Dana Myers on the morning show, looking at a couple incidents on the road. We still have that incident U.S. 36 westbound heading out of Denver, between Lowell and Sheridan. Two right lanes now closed due to an oopsie-doo there. Castle Rock I-25 northbound at Happy Canyon Road. Two left lanes there are blocked due to an oopsie-doo. And on I-76 westbound, if you're heading into Denver from Fort Morgan and streaming us on the road, between County Road 91 and Keensburg, the right lane is closed due to an oopsie-doo there. It's going to be very summery, highs in the low 90s all week, a good chance of thunderstorms today and tomorrow. And since it's so summery, I figured, why haven't I done a set of music about the thing we most need on hot days in the summertime? That is the theme for the Morning Rewind coming up next. Hold on.
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0: Okay, so when it's hot and you need relief, if you're a kid on TV in the 80s, you can just say, I'm hot and thirsty. Your friend will say, me too. And then you both shout, hey, Kool-Aid. Kool-Aid man comes in, big giant pitcher full of Kool-Aid. Your parents have to clean up the wall, but you get refreshment. Unfortunately, that doesn't work. Or it doesn't work anymore. I don't know, maybe it worked back then. I was always afraid to try it. Regardless, what you can relieve yourself with in the summertime on a hot day is ice cream. There is still ice cream to be had. You can go to any convenience store, grocery store, whatever. There are still ice cream trucks sometimes that are wandering around. And yes, ice cream is the perfect thing for this weather. So let's do a set of songs about ice cream. Gonna start with The Time and Ice Cream Castles from 1984, the full version, kicking off the Morning Rewind, all about ice cream on Indy 102.3. Don't

Who do you think I am? Of course I had to play that one. If I'm going to do a set of ice cream songs, I'm going to play that one. It's the Morning Rewind on Indie 102.3. Songs from back in the day, back in someday, about ice cream, because it's been so summery lately. Weird Al Yankovic there off his debut album with I Love Rocky Road. It's a parody of You Know What. Actually, it wasn't originally by Joan Jett and the Blackhearts. It was originally by the Arrows. But Joan Jett and the Blackhearts put a spin on it that could not be unspun, right? Okay, before that, an electropop band called New Young Pony Club. They now go by NYPC. Name of the song is Ice Cream. That's a fun one. And at the top of the set, The Time, with the full 7.5 minutes of Ice Cream Castles from their Ice Cream Castle album. I got a message on Instagram from Amy while that was playing. She's a fan of The Time, and she's a fan of Kool-Aid. Great. Let's all cool down together. We do the Morning Rewind every weekday morning at 8:20. I'm going to play one more ice cream song. This is not a back-in-the-day one, but one thing occurred to me while I was getting ready to play this one. I was previewing the song off the air, and I realized it sounded familiar. It sounded like this song. Yeah, Natasha Bedingfield, Unwritten. Okay, tell me if I'm wrong as I play this song by Black Pumas. It is Ice Cream.

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That is Eka Vandal with Vertical Worlds off her new album, Looking for People to Unfollow. It is a fantastic album that a lot of us have been waiting for a long time. And she's coming to town and she's playing a place way too small. Globe Hall, October 10th. It's my birthday. I made sure I was going to be there, but tickets did very much sell out for that show. So if somebody offers you Eka Vandal tickets, take them and then come find me in the crowd and we will hug it out before we get all sweaty. Rocking out to Eka Vandal. No doubt before that, Gregory Allen Isakoff in there and Black Pumas at the top with Ice Cream. It is Dana. By the way, speaking of Gregory Allen Isakoff, he is one of the many things we're involving in our celebration of Colorado's 150th birthday this weekend. If you would like to see Gregory Allen Isakoff at Red Rocks with the Colorado Symphony, two sold out shows, September 6th and 7th. We want to send you on the 6th. If you would love to see Gregory Allen Isakoff at Red Rocks, go to our website, indie1023.org, and go to the giveaways page. You'll see it there. All right, Angine de Poitrine off their Volume 2 album. It is Fabienne on Indie 1023, and it is new.

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Hi, my name's Dana. What's your name? Oh, that's a beautiful name. I love saying it. It's the morning show on Indie 102.3. We started with a band with a beautiful name, Angeline de Poitrine and Fabienk. Then we went into some Madison Cunningham, some music by The Cult, and Father John Misty at the end with She Cleans Up. It is Dana. You know that I give a lot of love on the morning show to teachers, to librarians, to scientists, to mothers. Let me give some love to people who clean up, people who do house cleaning, people who clean hotel rooms, people who clean up after other people. It is a very thankless job, and it can be pretty miserable. And it's not a dream way to make a living, but it does make the money, and I know it can be kind of lonely when you're doing that. So I want to send my love out to everyone who's cleaning up after other people, whether you're cleaning hotel rooms, whether you're working a street sweeper. We could always use those. The world's a dirty place. Whatever you do, I am here for you. Say hi anytime. You can email me, dana@indie1023.org. Everybody's messaging me on Instagram today. You can always do that. I am Hey Now Dana. Send me a DM, comment on something, whatever you want. I'll play you some Killers in just a couple of minutes after this. This is a band called Feeble Little Horse. Name of their new album is Bit Not, and the name of this song is Dior by Feeble Little Horse. New music you are discovering here on listener-supported, community-powered Indie 102.3.

0: Mountjoy and Gigi Perez with a song called In the Middle. You know, like the cream filling in a Twinkie. The Killers before that, Feeble Little Horse with Dior at the top of the set. It is Dana Myers. It is the morning show on Indy 102.3. Back with music in a moment.
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0: Colfax Speed Queen. The name of the song is Losing Control. Perhaps you saw them at Ratio Beer Works on Saturday as part of the Underground Music Showcase. Or perhaps you saw them on Sunday at one of the house shows during Blucifer's first rodeo. Or perhaps you saw neither and just saw a ton of posts from your friends about how much fun they were having. And you said, damn it, fine, next year I'll do it. Yeah, next year you're going to go to one or both of those festivals. Before that, a couple of songs about places. The B-52s with Private Idaho. Mmm, potatoes. And at the top of the set, Pigeon with Miami. Mmm, Cuban food. Can you tell I'm hungry? All right, it is Dana, and you know, I love food, but I also love concerts, and I know you do too. And that is why I love that we have a newsletter that goes out every Thursday called Inside Track, and it comes straight to you. 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
0: It's the morning show on Indy 102.3. I am Dana. I am no saint. No, I am not a saint at all. But the next two artists are, starting with St. Paul and the Broken Bones.

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The song is called We Might As Well Be Strangers. You're hearing the band Wednesday on that song as well. And Weezer's new album is called Weezer. Most of Weezer's albums are called Weezer. Not all of them. I mean, there was that one called Ratitude. There were some others. But I think they're getting close to using up all the colors in the Crayola box. This one, since it is gold-colored, we are all calling it the Gold Album by Weezer. And they will be playing Ball Arena September 16th, along with Silver Sun Pickups and The Shins. Three great bands filled with great people. Before that, speaking of great people, a couple of saints. St. Vincent with Down, and at the top of the set, St. Paul and the Broken Bones with Full Moon. You, as well, are a good person. And I am saying this without you needing to prove it to me. You are doing your best. And not everybody notices this. And no one tells you that you're doing your best. They're all focused on what's going on in front of their face. Listen, I will tell you, you are doing your best. No, you're not doing perfectly. That's okay. No one is doing anything perfectly. And if you see anyone who seems to be doing something perfectly, either you're not seeing everything or they put on a good act. Everyone is walking around with anxieties and stresses and concerns and imposter syndrome and everything. Everybody has that. It's a little easier to deal with these things when you know everyone's dealing with the same thing. You're not broken. We all have these things. But if we are all on board together, if we are all dealing with this world and dealing with our lives together, then we're better off. We were meant to be a social species. Human beings were meant to collaborate and be in a community.

together and help each other. We were not meant to be attacking each other and being loners and pushing people away. That is not the way we succeed. That is not the way we're going to get through these chaotic times we're in. We all need each other. So find the people who are there for you, who are willing to be there for you, who you can be there for. Form that community and just keep building it, okay? And I am there for you. And like I've said, if you ever need me, you can message me day or night. I get all my messages, email, social media, whatever. Find me. I am your friend, and we will hug it out. Alicia Sweeney has a big hug for you, a big four-hour hug in the form of music and independent radio. It is called The Midday Show. It is up next. I'm going to leave you with a song that should lift you up and carry you through the rest of your day. It is M83, along with Mylon and Steve Vai doing the guitar solo. It is Go by M83, closing out the morning show on Indy 102.3. Have a great Tuesday. Be careful in this afternoon storms. I will see you tomorrow morning at 6. You.

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Discover new music here on Indie 1023. Good morning. It's from the latest record out this year by Arlo Parks from the UK, Ambiguous Desire. That song is called Beams, and it got me thinking. I had to look back to make sure that I remembered correctly. Her debut album, Collapsed in Sunbeams, was from 2021. It's been great to watch her trajectory over the years. My name is Alicia, back in the studio, coming up with this next set, an old Colorado recording that we did in the year 2013 in our studio with a project of husband wife Julie Davis and Joseph Pope III. He's from the Night Sweats, she's from Blue Book, and this is an old act of hers called The Seven Hats. And the song we're going to hear is a cover of a track that was recorded on this day, July 28th, 1939, originally by Judy Garland. It's been covered many times over the years. We'll hear an exclusive Colorado artist recording very soon, right after this one. Modest Mouse, the new record, an Eraser and a Maze. This one's Picking Dragons as Pockets on Indie 1023. Weather outside 82, mostly sunny, a high in the 90s across the Mile High City.

0: Vile's Chance to Bleed here on Indie 102.3. Afternoon host and music director Jason Thomas called that one his Song of Summer. Can't get enough of that one. Seven Hats before that. That is a Colorado collaboration of Julie Davis from Blue Book and her longtime partner and husband from Nathaniel Rateliff the Night Sweats, Joseph Pope III. Them covering back in 2013 Julie Garland's Over the Rainbow. And it was on this day, July 28th, 1939, that Julie Garland went into the studio to record that song. It's Alicia hanging with you. Head to our website if you need more details on any of the music you're hearing. 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Stick around. 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
2: 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A whole weekend of Colorado music. Celebrating the sesquicentennial of the 38th State of the Union. Alicia Sweeney kicks things off with more from the local 303. 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

0: Out earlier this year, Johnny Blue Skies and the Dark Clouds, the record Mutiny After Midnight. It's a Don't Let Go here on Indy 102.3. Giving You Good Big Days by SZA, Think I Need a New Heart from Magnetic Fields, and Krungbin with White Gloves, the sequel to the original from 10 years back. It's Alicia hanging with you. Hope your day is off to a great start. 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A request from Martin is next.
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Canadian artist Magi Merlin on Indie 102.3. We first started playing her single Spice Kick, and then now I'm giving you Pixie for this Tuesday, the 28th of July. A lot of great concerts coming up this week, and our concert calendar can be found over at indie1023.org. Dinosaur Jr. is going to be putting out a new album next month called They're Near, and you can also find them on the concert calendar because they'll be coming through the city touring in support of it. From the upcoming release, here's Several Got Away.

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0: It's the band Howdy here on Member Supported, Indie 102.3, paired with The Replacements and J-Sum. 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And a very good morning to you. My name is Alicia, 85, just outside the studio, mostly sunny on this Tuesday, July 28th, 90s. Here in Denver today, going to be our high. Coming up this hour, we are going to be hearing that new song from Legs the Band, who we featured in our local 303. They just dropped and let us premiere a new single, so that one is ahead. We'll also hear from Thundercat. And next, Kali Uchis, a song from her Sincerely record. I went to this tour at Ball Arena under a year ago and was just enchanted by her on stage. And the other night, I was interviewing Johnny from the band 54 Ultra, and he talked about producing the song I'm going to play you, which has a very like retro 60s girl group vibe. He tells us about working with Kali Uchis and how this song came to be.
1: Man, she's incredible. She's a legend, and she sings very well, and she invited me to record with her very early on in my career. I had nothing, really, and she trusted me. She trusted this kid with like 4,000 followers, and we made beautiful music. She had incredible ideas, and I just did my best to help them. And I just wrote the music behind it, and we made that song. I had a week to kind of come up with different ideas on top of that, but then I took it to New York, and we recorded it again in very old retro style. And then for weeks after, she'd call me and just be like, can you add this? And I'd be like, yeah. Can you add this? Yeah. Can you add this harmony? Yeah. You know, over time, remotely. And then we made it happen.

0: Jack White with Dollar Bill. Find it on Frozen Charlotte. 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We got Japanese Breakfast next from the Jubilee record. We'll also be going back with music by Nirvana and Something New For You by Legs the Band, the Colorado group that performed at both Blucifer's First Rodeo and the Underground Music Showcase this past weekend. Their brand new single we premiered on Friday is ahead in this next set as well.
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0: The new single from Colorado's own Legs the Band, it's Eat the Rich on Indy 102.3. 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It's Alicia hanging with you. 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Got music for you coming up from Kevin Morby, who is now a newly minted dad. We'll also be hearing from Thundercat, The Pretenders, and so much more to soundtrack your Tuesday on this hot summer day.
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Thundercats, Funny Friends. One of his funny friends is A$AP Rocky, who joins him in that track. I love that song, by the way. One of my favorites of 2026 so far. And if you go to our website, indie1023.org, you can see the host picks for our favorites of the year so far. It's called So Far So Good. It's Alicia hanging with you. Kevin Morby put out an excellent record this year called Little Wide Open back in May. I happened to be at the album release that he hosted here in Denver on tour, and it was quite celebratory. We even counted down till it hit midnight and the new record was out. We'll be hearing from that one right after this from Gossip. Here's Heavy Cross.

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This band has a couple shows in Colorado toward the end of August. The Sacred Souls on Indie 102.3. They're going to be touring with LaLome and also the Womack Sisters. What a lineup right there. Hey, my name's Alicia. Good afternoon, and thank you for listening. In 89, just outside the studio, mostly sunny, 90s are high across Denver. Sure, that's no surprise. On this Tuesday, July 28th, this hour, music from Dijon coming up. Plus, we'll be celebrating some album anniversaries that'll take us back 40 years and almost 20 years with some anthems that we've loved ever since they were released. And how about this new one from Phoebe Bridgers? The title of this new single of hers, Lost Boys, isn't referencing the Lost Boys vampire film, but actually the Lost Boys from the Peter Pan story, The Children Who Never Grow Up. She reimagines them as her fellow, bohemians in friendship who refuse to fall in line with what society wants us to do. Love the chorus of this song. And also, toward the end, we're going to get a scream, which is kind of reminiscent from her I Know the End track,

0: That's Dijon's Yamaha here on Indy 102.3 from the record Baby. And if you watched his Coachella performance, he actually went out into the audience up in the front and went and sang to his baby and his wife. It was very sweet. Dry Mouth in there with Lude, and they just performed as a part of the opening evening of Lucifer's First Rodeo at Seventh Circle on Thursday. We've featured them in the local 303 in the past and wanted to give them their flowers today. And Phoebe Bridgers with Lost Boys. Great to have you listening in on this Tuesday afternoon, and next, an album anniversary. One of two we're going to celebrate this hour. It was July 28th, 2007 that Architecture in Helsinki put out their third album, Places Like This, and it features this next song that maybe you've heard, but famously covered by Dr. Dog.
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0: We're a couple weeks out from Jungle's new album, Sunshine. It'll be released on August 14th. That song, The Wave, will be on it. This is Indie 102.3 from Colorado Public Radio, another album anniversary to celebrate. On deck, it was on this day, July 28th, 1986. Yes, 40 years ago, that REM released their fourth studio album, Life's Rich Pageant. This was kind of a tipping point record for the band because it finally got them a little mainstream attention. It was their most commercially successful to that point. And I want to share one of my favorites from it.
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All the best music on Indie 102.3, like Interpol. That's from their upcoming album out next month, This Mirror Weighs a Ton. And they are kicking off their tour across the states here in Denver on Friday night, July 31st. Mission Ballroom with Youth Lagoon opening up. Definitely going to be at that show. Hey, my name's Alicia, here till 2 o'clock. Reach out. Let me know you're listening. Let me know what shows you're looking forward to catching in the near future. You can check out the concert calendar and reach out to me at indie1023.org or by calling the studio line 844-INDIE-1023. Next is a song from Lucy Dacus, her only single she's released this year. It's Planting Tomatoes.

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You're hearing it first on Indie 102.3 Blonde Shell. The album Violins will be out in September. That song is Heart Has to Work So Hard. It's just after 1 o'clock. Alicia with you. 91 just outside the studio. Going to get a tad warmer on this mostly sunny Tuesday. July 28th. Music from The National coming up after this one from Colorado's own The Lumineers. Out last year on their album Automatic.

0: BBO Sound Machine alongside the National and the Lumineers. 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Happy birthday today on this day to Gerald Casale, co-founder, vocalist, bassist for Devo. He's 78, raised in Ohio, attended Kent State, where he befriended Mark Mothersbaugh. And, well, the rest is history. I still love that they continue to perform to this day. They are so fun. And here is a song from them from 1980, the first single released off of their third album, Freedom of Choice.
1: 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Thursday at Fiddler's Green, Howard Jones, Wang Chung, The English Beat, Modern English, and Richard Blade. 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

0: fronted by Jillian Paisley, that is local 303 band Casper Milktoast. Jillian is also one of the co-founders of Blucifer's First Rodeo, and congrats to Team Blucifer. They really pulled off an amazing, incredible first year for this new festival. And this is Indie 102.3, also giving you a new one from Steve Lacy's album called Oh Yeah. We heard Turnstile and Devo's Girl You Want. Happy birthday today to Jerry Casale from the band. He is 78, and we've got another rock birthday to celebrate before I'm out of here at 2 this afternoon. Before that, a song from Radiohead out 26 years ago this year on their Kid A record.
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My name's Alicia, about out of here for the afternoon. Tomorrow is Winning Wednesday, and we are going to be giving away tickets all day tomorrow to see Nathaniel Rateliff with the Colorado Symphony at Red Rocks Amphitheater next month. This is in honor of Colorado's upcoming birthday, so we want to throw out some really cool Colorado artist giveaways. So listen all day tomorrow, starting with Dana, going through Jesse. All day tomorrow, each of us hosts will spend an hour giving away a pair of tickets. So we'll hear from the Night Sweats up next from the record South of Here. But next is Pulp. Happy birthday today to Pulp drummer Nick Banks. He is 61. Let's go back to the Different Class record. Here's Common People. Also, happy birthday if it's your birthday.

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A new track from Vince Staples, who will be touring in the fall, November 11th, here in Denver at the Fillmore. Blackberry Marmalade, we just heard from Vince Staples. And Silva and Esso before that, they're also coming to town. Everyone's coming to town. We love it that way. Two shows here in 2027. It's going to be 2027 already. Two shows in March at the Ogden Theater with Silva and Esso. Hot Slob is the new track that we heard in the set. I'm Jason Thomas with you until 6 o'clock, then back on the radio at 9 o'clock for a brand new music show here first later on tonight here on a listener supported Indie 1023.

0: Hayley Williams, an artist that we got to know in the band Paramore, a solo release right there from 2025. We heard Parachute, and Colorado music from Jesus Christ Taxi Driver. In the set, we heard Ding Dong, The Beavs Are Dead. Colorado artists, you can always get your music to us in our local 303 section on the website, indie1023.org. Okay, chance of thunderstorms this afternoon. I just looked at the radar, some little spots of dark red here and there. So be mindful of that. The rain could come down in certain spots. So chance of thunderstorms this afternoon and tomorrow. More of the same, mostly sunny, then thunderstorms likely later in the day with a high of 92 here in Denver. Okay, taking a short break, and we'll be right back with a fantastic collaboration here on Listener Supported Indie 1023.
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2: 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It's Colorado 150. A whole weekend of Colorado music. Celebrating the sesquicentennial of the 38th State of the Union. Alicia Sweeney kicks things off with more from the local 303. 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

0: Caroline Rose, a song that has been around for a while. Caroline Rose has been performing that one live, but just released as a single, proper single release this year. So we get to play it for you on the radio. Yip, yip, yow from Caroline Rose. And the Dandy Warhols before that. I thought that record was a lot of fun when it came out in 2003. Still is a lot of fun. Welcome to the Monkey House from the Dandy Warhols. We heard We Used to Be Friends. Coming up next, a Canadian band that many of us have been fans of for a long, long time. Yeah, they've been doing their thing for a while now, and they have new music out in 2026. And it made a lot of us very happy to hear music this good from the band this far into their career. And we're going to play that for you here in just a few seconds here on Indie 1023.
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New track from The Last Dinner Party, we heard Big Dog. Also played The Kinks from 1981. A few callbacks to some of their earlier stuff in that song, Destroyer. And Metric began the set, Victim of Luck. Outstanding track from the band here in 2026. More new music for you right now. This is from Rostam. Here is Back of a Truck here on Indie 102.3.

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0: It's worked so far, but we're not out yet.
1: I wanna know what you're thinking. There are some things you can't hide. I wanna know

Yeah, new track from Panda Bear and Sonic Boom. That new album came out a few weeks ago. It's not available on any streaming services. It's not on YouTube. It's not on Spotify, Apple Music. So the radio, one of the places you can hear that new music from Panda Bear and Sonic Boom. We heard A Question of When, brand new music here on Indie 1023. Okay, looking at the radar this afternoon, there's some nasty stuff on the radar passing over I-25. Pretty much anywhere between Colorado Springs and Fort Collins, you can see some stuff on the radar right about now. So, yeah, be mindful of that this afternoon. Some nasty thunderstorms passing through. Okay, back to the music here with Psychedelic Porn Crumpets. This is a track that we debuted on here first last week. And yeah, if you like hearing nothing but new and exciting music on the radio, yeah, this is the place to be. Later on tonight at 9 o'clock, we'll do that for an entire hour. And yeah, played this one on the show last week. Psychedelic Porn Crumpets. Here is Ocarina here on Indie 1023.

0: A new track from a band that will be at the Gothic Theater in the fall, November 7th. Okay, looking at the calendar, November 7th. If we're lucky, we might be able to wear a light jacket or like a hoodie when we go out that night to the show. Or maybe it'll be, you know, 91 degrees that day. It's just the record-breaking heat in 2026. It'll just go all year long. That wouldn't shock me, but hoping for, praying for cooler weather right about now. Move featuring Lucky Day is a new song right there from Tank and the Bangas. Heard some early stuff from Gorillaz in the set and Psychedelic Porn Crumpets back there. Brand new track called Ocarina. We debuted that track on Here First recently. We have Here First coming up later on tonight at 9 o'clock. If you like hearing nothing but brand new music on the radio, that's a great place to be later on tonight at 9 o'clock right here. Of course, we're playing new music, a lot of it for you throughout the day, every single day here on India 102.3, and we have more of that coming up next.
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0: That's a track from Lily Nova. We heard Flashlight. That's a hometown artist. Yeah, from right here in Denver. Rhino. Yeah, we even got the neighborhood from Lily Nova, a featured local artist here in July. And every month we choose a handful of local artists, grab a couple of songs from each and give them meaningful airplay for an entire month. 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

Yeah, new music from GA20 with Charlie Musselwhite. Charlie Musselwhite, an older blues man, teaming up with a younger blues band for a full record. The title is, you ready for this? Blues Now. It's going to be out on Friday.

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1: 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Down to be wrong.

Yeah, just played brand new music from U2. I'm still showing a TBA for album title and release date here, but we do know there is a record on the way later on this year from U2. They also released some EPs recently, so they've been staying busy. Street of Dreams right there from the legendary Irish band. We have more new music for you right now. The artist is Baby Rose, who grew up in Washington, D.C., and I read that her mother was managing some artists when she was younger, so probably got some good advice from her mom when she was starting out in the business. Here is But Never Mind from Baby Rose here on Indie 102.3.

0: Jason Isbell in the 400 unit with Death Wish, also played Blue Mesa, Colorado band with Running on Empty, and Colorado music. You're hearing it every hour, every single day here on Indie 1023. Around this time every afternoon, we run our quick concert calendar, giving you the heads up on some live music here in town. We're going to get to that in just a second. But before we do, I want to let you know about some more live music. There's a free concert series at Levitt Pavilion going on this summer. It's been going on for a while now. This summer, I should say. Some shows coming up this weekend: Dessa and Kayla Marquis on Friday, Saturday at Shakedown Street presents Jerry Day, and Sunday the Boulder Philharmonic, and after that it says here Rogue One. Interesting. So you can investigate that on the Levitt website and see some more free shows coming up later on the summer at levittdenver.org. 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

0: Yeah, a 2026 standout right there. That's what it feels like since we started playing that song. We're hearing from a lot of people that are asking us about that one, telling us they like it a lot. Fat Dog is the band out of London. They do have a record on the way in the fall, and I mentioned this the other day. They've shared, I think, 3 songs from the record ahead of its release, and 2 of the 3 have expletives in the title, so I can't tell you what those songs are. They're great titles, by the way. That's all I can tell you. That one, no bad words in the title. Cancel Me, I'm Tired, the title track from the forthcoming record from the band Fat Dog. We heard Whitney before that, Chicago band, one of the best young live bands I've seen in the past 10 years or so. They're always great, no matter where we go. From Whitney and Leve, began the set with Lover Girl. Okay, we're back to the music in a few seconds, as we always are. From Colorado Public Radio, we are Indie 1023.
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New track from the Linda Lindas, and like pretty much every other band that we play, they have some shows coming up here in Colorado in the fall. Not every other band that we play. There are just a lot of shows coming up, which, you know, we like it that way. September 23rd, Summit Music Hall with the Linda Lindas, and then they're going to be in Fort Collins September 25th playing the Aggie Theater. Burning Out, new track that we just heard. Also played Springsteen from Born in the USA, Dancing in the Dark, and Casey Musgraves got the set going with Dry Spell. Okay, if you are a huge fan of chilled out, make out music with breathy vocals, this band was made just for you. This is a new track from Cigarettes After Sex. Here is Twizzler.

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New track from The Strokes. Two shows at Red Rocks last week here in town. One of the shows I went to, I saw a lot of people there, late teens, early 20s. So, yeah, the younger set, they've been getting into that band for a few years now. Going Shopping, brand new track from The Strokes, and that record is out now. Reality Awaits. We heard New Order before that. I try not to be hyperbolic, but, you know, that has to be one of the greatest songs ever recorded, right? I think many of us enjoy hearing that song as much as we ever have. It's 43 years old. Blue Monday is what we heard from New Order. Here's new music from Goose. This is Good to Be here on Indie 102.3.

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0: New music from Cage the Elephant, new single here in 2026 called Beaches in Tennessee. Also heard Caroline Polachek from a few years ago, an absolute gem, that song, Welcome to My Island, and Goose back there. Bunch of shows coming up with Goose here in Colorado, a few at Red Rocks. That is going to be in late August, early September. Good to be, is what we heard from Goose. If you're not yet an Indie Insider, we're just sitting here waiting for you. $30 a month will make you an Indie Insider. 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
2: America's 250th birthday is come and gone, and it was a lot. So how do we top that for Colorado's 150th? We don't. Instead, we go deep on what Colorado does well. All the great music made here where we live. All this weekend, it's Colorado 150. A whole weekend of Colorado music, celebrating the sesquicentennial of the 38th State of the Union. Alicia Sweeney kicks things off with more from the local 303. Friday night at 9, Colorado 150 on Colorado's Indie 1023.

0: Yeah, brand new music from Denver band Colfax Speed Queen. They say they have a record coming out in the fall. That's a taste of it for you right there. And they say it's taken them a while. So they say, thank you for being patient with us. It's going to be worth it. They promise. And then in all caps here, it says, this new record goes hard. So can't wait to hear the rest of it. We'll let you know more details on the record when we get it. Pray on You from Colfax Speed Queen, a featured local band this month here on Indie 102.3. And if you're a local artist and you'd like to be featured for an entire month here on Indie 102.3, maybe get a spin or two on more from the local 303 on Friday nights. 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

A new song from Weezer. That one features the band Wednesday. We heard We Might As Well Be Strangers, and that is from the Gold album coming out next month. They've done a bunch of colors so far, so we're going to add Gold to the list next month from Weezer. Also played Tom Petty and the Heartbreakers and Wilco. I'm Jason Thomas, here to let you know that I'm finished here for now. Back on the radio at 9 o'clock tonight for Here First. It's an hour of some of the newest, coolest stuff that has just come in. So we'll play a bunch of new music on the radio later on tonight. Jesse Witten is on the radio next. And here is Beach House with Other People.

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